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0: Ah, that's a brand new one. It's from Zach Williams with a little help from Ben Fuller. Hi there, I'm Lynette with you on a Sunday afternoon. So excited to play the Praise Secret Sound tomorrow. In fact, in the morning at 8:15, listen for your cue to call with producer Aaron and Taylor right around 8:15. How much money in that piggy bank? Already $954 with an additional $500 that Murray Kia in Abbotsford would love to have you pay forward. Then we'll play again at 12:30 if we don't get a winner. 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
2: 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Head over to House of James on Emerson Street. 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Make this summer one to remember at House of James on Emerson Street in Abbotsford. 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

0: I've been listening for a longest time and also working at home. It just gives me hope all the time. Every minute, that's what I listen. It lifts me up. It's just amazing.
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0: Praise 106.5. Lynette here. And if you're planning to head across the border this weekend, here's a little reminder. Pack your patience along with that passport. Border crossings, oh, and also those ferry lines are expected to be extra busy. So maybe turn up the praise music. Enjoy the scenery and offer a little extra grace to all the people around you. Summer's finally here, and a little kindness can go such a long way toward making everyone's holiday just a little brighter. Your public service announcement for the weekend. There you go.
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0: it all. I am just so grateful for this radio station, and that is the truth. 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
1: 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Lynette here, and if you were at Forest Frank on Friday night, oh, I bet you saw the most amazing concert. My 8-year-old grandson, Cannon, has a new favorite artist. Oh, yeah, Forest Frank for sure. Woo! Here's Hopeful.

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When you don't have the answers and you've got nothing, we can be humble. Remember, God's wisdom is infinite. It surpasses human understanding.

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1: And Brant, just want to remind you of the words of Jesus. 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

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That was Forrest Frank and Good Day, Good Day. 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

0: Oh, yeah, we are messengers. Faith, hope, and love is the name of that one. Such a good reminder of what really matters, right? Okay, so I love this band, We Are Messengers. Darren Mulligan and the band, they released that song earlier this year, and it's just part of the new music they've been working on. Oh, yeah, they've got a brand new album coming out at the end of summer in September called Halfway Home. Oh, love the title. Can only imagine what's going to be on this. Plus, they're out on the road all this summer and fall, including festival dates and then their album release tour. So I'm really hoping they'll be up in our area. I'm going to do some homework. I love that song. It just brings us right back to the basics, which are faith, hope, and love. And when life feels noisy or complicated, those are the things that we can hold on to, right? And of course, the greatest is love.
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Yeah. We're here to fill you back up with that feeling of everything's going to be all right. 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

0: Oh, where would I be without Jesus? I can't even think of that. Wow. A new song from new artist Peter Burton called Where Would I Be? I'm Lynette. Hey, join me all this week for your chance to enter to win a very fun summer adventure pack. It includes a s'mores kit, a bonfire kit, and of course, Walton Beverage Soda, because who's sponsoring this fun summer days are here contest? 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I'll tell you how you can win right here on Praise 106.5.
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And tomorrow, another chance at the Praise Secret Sound with Taylor and producer Aaron at 8:15. Here's Matthew West.

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1: Hi, this is Mark. God's Word says today is the day of salvation. Don't worry about yesterday. Don't worry about tomorrow. How can you live for Jesus today?
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0: Hard Place. It's new artist Jay King. And I think my favorite line in that song is how God will take your pain and turn it into a testimony. And isn't that just like him? The very thing you wish you had never gone through, had never happened. The big mistake, the heartbreak, the choice, the hard season. Oh, God can use that to encourage someone else and bring glory to him. It's true. When I was going through my divorce, for years leading up to that, I thought, oh, it was so hard. It's like, how can God use me? But he does. My story wasn't over. Your story isn't over yet. What feels kind of like a chapter of pain today may become the testimony that gives someone else hope tomorrow. In Romans 8:28, it says, and we know that in all things, God works for the good of those who love him, who have been called according to his purpose. So hang on. God's still writing your story, and he specializes in turning those hard places into holy places.
1: 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Sometimes it's kind of subtle. Sometimes it's just a big old huge blowout. I'm talking about the relationship between your kids, the sibling thing. As a mom, it's one of the things that I've had to learn how to navigate through the years. I'm Julie Lyles Carr, host of the All Mom Does podcast. 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
5: 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I'm the CEO of Lighthouse Mission Ministries in Bellingham. 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

Oh, such a beautiful song. First time I heard it was at their concert just a couple months ago. 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

0: It's very positive. It keeps me in a good mood all day. 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

When the gaslight comes on, remember what it says in God's Word. He will take care of everything you need. 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

0: Fills me up, you know, and I just I always enjoyed the music, just praise music in general. I listen to it all the time. It's the stuff that I had to deal with out there every day. It fills me up to make me a better person, a better driver, just to love people.
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0: C.C. 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Lynette here with you on Praise 106.5. Okay, a praiseworthy story for you, and it's about the World Cup. In fact, one of my favorite World Cup moments this year didn't even happen during the game. It happened after it. Mm-hmm. Even after Team USA's tournament came to an end, the players all gathered together at midfield to pray and give God the glory. Okay, I love that. It's easy to thank God when life goes our way, but real faith says, God, I trust you, even when the outcome isn't what we hope for, right? Maybe that's where you are today. A prayer wasn't just for the victory, but it was for the journey. And that's a beautiful reminder that God's faithfulness isn't measured by the scoreboard. Give thanks in all circumstances, for this is God's will for you in Christ Jesus. That's from 1 Thessalonians chapter 5. Team USA, you are praiseworthy.
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Praise 106.5. That was Desperate, featuring Lauren Daigle with Jamie McDonald, both of their voices together. 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

0: Walk With Me by the group Unspoken. They're at it again, writing songs. Can't wait to hear more. I'm Lynette, and looking forward to the next concert for King & Country in concert in September. It's on a Friday night. It's September 25th at the beautiful Queen E Theater in Vancouver. Okay, so it's so cool because it is the Most Beautiful Colors tour, a special album release experience. 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

Hoping you had a heapin' full of blessings this weekend. 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Yeah, I hope God bless you good this weekend. Stars go dim now. And holy, praise 106.5.

0: It reminds me constantly that I'm not alone. 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So thank you.
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1: God's in charge. He's got the whole world in his hands. So we know everything's going to be all right. 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

0: things I need to set my mind straight in the morning. I listen the first thing when I get up, through the shower and all the way to work. 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

0: how good it is. Chris Tomlin on Praise 106.5. Lynette here. And it's coming, and you're going to say how good it is. I'm talking about RazFest, the Northwest Raspberry Festival. It's happening next Saturday. Well, actually, Friday and Saturday, the 17th and 18th of July in downtown Linden. They've got the car show happening, farm tours, and, of course, those raspberry ice cream sundaes. And the big highlight, the basketball tournaments with little kids all the way up to, well, the older big kids. It's the 3-on-3 basketball tournament. You don't want to miss out. For details on the Raz Fest, text me the word event. 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

0: You guys are so encouraging. 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I just keep it on. I sleep with the music. I wake up with the music. I love it. I love it so much. It helps me. It keeps my head above water.
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I'm Lynette. Join me tomorrow in the morning for an opportunity to win a summer prize pack. I'll tell you all about it tomorrow, right here on Praise 106.5. Here's Hopeful.

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0: John Reddick's new song. It's called Holding On Praise 106.5. And a great promise from God's Word, Proverbs 18:10, the name of the Lord is a strong tower. 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

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Yeah. 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

Where Would I Be Without God's Love? Peter Burton on Praise at I-65. 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

0: You guys are like positivity and uplifting in a sea of anxiety and bad news. 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
1: Hey, I'm Brant. Just a reminder for you. For me too, honestly. You know you can talk to God, right? 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Whatever's bothering you, whatever's stressing you out right now. We actually can do that. How great is that?
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1: 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That's the new one from Chandler Moore on Praise 106.5. We're going to hear from Jesse Bradley in moments. He's one of a number of pastors I have interviewed on various subjects. Purposely Equipped series at purposely.com. 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

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There's Tasha Layton. Praise at 06.5. It is well with my soul. And make it well. This is Mercy Me's take on that sentiment on praise.

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It is well with my soul.

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1: Hi, this is Steve. Jesus knew we'd be afraid. That's why he keeps reminding us to stay focused on him.
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When the gaslight comes on, remember what it says in God's Word. He will take care of everything you need. 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

0: 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The only thing better than a ripe strawberry or peach is a delicious raspberry. And wouldn't you know, the Northwest Raspberry Festival almost here. In fact, I've heard that Linden and the surrounding area is like just about the biggest supplier of raspberries in the country. Praise will be on site for the Northwest Raspberry Festival, downtown Linden, coming up Saturday, July 18th. 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
1: For my entire life, I always struggled with self-worth and believing that I was actually worthy of love. It felt like no matter where I turned, I never felt good enough. But one day, I decided that I no longer wanted those voices to rule my life. I remember the day I wrote the song. I wanted to write about my identity in Christ, a reminder for you and for me of the truth that you are a child of God and that you are so deeply loved by Him. And the truth is, no matter what you've been through or what you've done, Jesus loves you and He wants a relationship with you. I'm Megan Woods, and this is my song, The Truth.

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0: How Good It Is, the latest worship song from Chris Tomlin on Praise 106.5. And good to get into God's Word. We do that six nights a week, Sunday through Friday, around this time on the radio. And you can also pick up the Daily Light Bible reading at purposely.com as a podcast. For this July 12th, verses tonight from Hebrews, Job, 2 Peter, Malachi, Matthew, Genesis, Ecclesiastes, Romans, and Galatians. Let us consider one another in order to stir up love and good works. How forceful are right words! I stir up your pure minds by way of reminder. Those who feared the Lord spoke to one another, and the Lord listened and heard them. So a book of remembrance was written before him for those who fear the Lord and who meditate on his name. If two of you agree on earth concerning anything that they ask, it will be done for them by my Father in heaven. The Lord God said, "It is not good that man should be alone. Two are better than one, because they have a good reward for their labor. For if they fall, one will lift up his companion. But woe to him who is alone when he falls, for he has no one to help him up. Let us not put stumbling blocks or a cause to fall in our brother's way. Bear with one another's burdens and so fulfill the law of Christ. Consider yourself, lest you also be tempted."
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She left it in the river. That's Jamie McDonald leaving for my home. Don't leave. Stay right here with the station throughout the rest of tonight and all this week. Here's Hopeful on Praise at 106.5.

Oh, you just filled up your tank, huh? Yeah. We're here to fill you back up with that feeling of everything's going to be all right. 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
1: Hi, it's Marv. Fear is a liar. Worry is a bully. God's got this. You can rest in Him.
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2: Hey, what's up? My name is Brant. Producer Sherry is here, too. We should talk about this all the time. In fact, we kind of do in different ways, but it's just the resurrection of Jesus. I know it's not Easter time, but it's a great time to talk about it anytime because it changes everything. We'll talk about it coming up.

overwhelmed? 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The Lord is my strength and shield. 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
1: So if you spend any time reading the New Testament, you'll run into a recurring theme, and it's about how the resurrection changes everything. The resurrection of Jesus changes everything. Because you think about it, worst thing that can happen to me, worst thing that can happen to you, go through all the worst case scenarios, like resurrection. How about that? I mean, the Lord is proving what he's going to do for all of us. He's done it. That changes everything. Everything that happened before that, without the resurrection, wouldn't matter. But because of it, we're like, all right, okay, the kingdom is already breaking through.
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1: This should be a new feature. Prayer tips from a guy who's not good at praying. But I'm learning.
0: Okay, we may have to work on the title there, but
1: all those words are Catholic, but I'm learning. I am learning.
0: Mm-hmm.
1: One thing I've learned is one thing that stops me from praying sometimes is I don't know what to say.
0: Yeah.
1: I can't be the only one. There's got to be other people that can relate to that.
0: I'm sure there are.
1: Like, I just, okay, here I go. I don't know what to say. Start there. Mm-hmm. That's what I've learned. Like, start there. God, I don't know what to say. I'm not sure why, but maybe it's this, maybe it's that. But you could start, just have to, there's something about this raw, super honest conversation. And if you start there, it's going to be one. Because you're starting with this raw, unpolished honesty. That's relationship.
2: 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Sometimes it's kind of subtle. Sometimes it's just a big old huge blowout. I'm talking about the relationship between your kids. The sibling thing. As a mom, it's one of the things that I've had to learn how to navigate through the years. I'm Julie Lyles Carr, host of the All Mom Does podcast. 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

0: Oh, I am just so grateful for this radio station, and that is the truth. 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
2: Hey, what's up? My name is Brant. Producer Sherry is here too. If you're new to this station or new to even talking about what it might mean to follow Jesus or anything like that, I got some good news for you. Some great news. We'll talk about it coming up.

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Praise 106.5 will be with you all night. But if not, how about letting God work the night shift for you? Don't spend another sleepless night trying to solve your problems. God is faithful. Rest in Him.

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1: Okay, I have a hot take. This is where I come off the top rope with an opinion, and you're like, whoa.
0: Great.
1: Okay, so the reason this is a hot take is the timing of the take.
0: Okay.
1: It's after July 4th.
0: Sure.
1: Tricorn hats.
0: Tricorn hats.
1: Yeah, with the, like you see, like pirates wear a revolutionary guy's
0: colonial. Oh, yeah, okay, yeah. Uh-huh.
1: They're awesome. Those hats are awesome. They're very practical, too.
0: Why are they practical?
1: Because they're like flaps, and so you can pin them up, or if you want more sun coverage, you unflap them. That's how they got started doing that. Mm. And so a lot of people buy them just for July 4th, but they're just as cool afterward.
0: No, that's not true. Oh, that's why this is a hot take.
1: Yeah.
0: Because it's not true.
1: That's why it's hot. It's a hot take because not everybody agrees with it. Some people who really, I don't know, haven't thought about it very much. They'll say it's not true.
0: Yeah, sure, I get it.
1: But then others like me, like, no, it's you should stick with it. If you got one, stick with it. It doesn't have to be July 4th.
0: Oh, I wouldn't.
1: Oh, yeah.
0: Okay.
1: Oh, yeah.
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1: Okay, we're going to regroup. 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

0: Right. That's what I'm trying to say. You found the words. 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
1: upsetting, sure.
0: Yeah, I wouldn't do
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0: it.
1: Sure.
2: I don't even know. Like, if somebody else did, I'd be like, okay, all right.
1: Please don't do that.
2: Yeah.
1: Yeah. But it wouldn't escalate
0: to a shootout. To that. I don't think there's a need for that.
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6: I've had some of the most amazing times that anyone could ever have on this earth. 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And I don't think we're that different from each other. We all experience the goodness of God, and we all experience some things that we're just utterly confused and hurt deeply by. I wrote Nothing Sweeter because I have seen the beauty of this life, and I've seen the sorrow by the bitter graveside. And I've landed on this. There's nothing sweeter than the precious love of God. It's been so many-

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0: You guys are like positivity and uplifting in a sea of anxiety and bad news. 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
1: You don't have to figure it all out. I used to think I did. Hi, Lynette here. You just have to take the next step. God will meet you right there.
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2: 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Producer Sherry is here too. 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
2: 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Yeah, yep. 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

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When life feels a little out of control, we can be confident. God's faithfulness is unwavering, and He keeps His promises to His people through generations.

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1: Just a little reminder, and we all need reminders, right? But you know what God's looking for? This is just simple but true.
0: Mm-hmm.
1: We can get so confused about so many different things. Like, he's looking for loyalty.
0: Mm-hmm.
1: That it's all over the Bible, too. It's translated from a Hebrew word, like in the Old Testament, hesed, and then there's a Greek translation they use, and it gets translated different things like loving kindness or mm-hmm. steadfastness, but it's loyalty. He's really looking for us to be loyal to him.
0: That's freeing.
1: It totally is.
0: Yeah.
1: And I know because I fail, if we're just keeping a sin scorecard or something, I'm toast. Like, mm-hmm. I'm done.
0: Mm-hmm.
1: But I can keep bringing my loyalty to him every morning. I can keep it. And you can too. I mean, we all get what loyalty means.
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0: And real wisdom.
1: I was more impressed. It's a husband and wife.
2: My goodness.
1: Now that.
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1: Like, this is.
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1: That is impressive.
0: 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Oddly refreshing. 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
1: Colossians chapter 2 says,
0: "Let your lives overflow with thanksgiving for all he has done."
1: That's good for this month and all year.

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1: For my entire life, I always struggled with self-worth and believing that I was actually worthy of love. It felt like no matter where I turned, I never felt good enough. But one day, I decided that I no longer wanted those voices to rule my life. I remember the day I wrote the song I wanted to write about my identity in Christ, a reminder for you and for me of the truth that you are a child of God and that you are so deeply loved by Him. And the truth is, no matter what you've been through or what you've done, Jesus loves you and He wants a relationship with you. I'm Megan Woods, and this is my song, The Truth.

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1: Maybe you can relate to this. It's been tough for me to consistently like read the Bible, but I'm getting better at it. Mm-hmm. I really am. I know it helps me. I want it to shape who I am. So I'm reading it differently. Like it challenged me. Not just trying to find stuff I can use in an argument. Mm-hmm. So,
0: although that's fun
1: entirely,
0: too.
1: I mean, yeah, still sure. Part of it, but still. Sherry was telling me she's been reading Nehemiah, which is this fairly obscure story in the New Testament, a book or Old Testament, mm-hmm. and so I did.
0: Mm-hmm. Oh, did you?
1: Yeah, I read it Saturday. It was really, really good.
0: Awesome.
1: One thing among many things I really liked about it, there's this one part where I won't tell you all the backdrop to. It's a long story, but. The sentence is, our God turned the curse into a blessing. Mm-hmm. That's actually what it says. So it was meant to be a curse, and our God turned it into a blessing. I don't know how God would do something like that, but I have to be open to it, right? They could take things that seem to be curses and turn it into blessings somehow. I have to hope for that.
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0: You guys are so encouraging. I don't even turn the radio off. I just keep it on. I sleep with the music. I wake up with the music. I love it. I love it so much. It helps me. It keeps my head above water.
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2: 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Greetings to you. My name is Brant. Producer Sherry is here. We are so glad you're here. We have to do this little disclaimer. We know we're kind of weird.
3: Mm-hmm.
2: Okay. So we got it. That cuts off a lot of the mail that goes to the radio station.
3: That's why we've been told to do it.
2: Yeah.
3: Like, yes.
2: Why are these people on?
3: Right.
2: He's crazy. You know,
3: she laughs too loud.
2: Okay. So we know we laugh too loud, and mm-hmm. I know I'm crazy and all that sort of stuff, but hopefully you like crazy friends who laugh too loud.
3: Yeah.
2: So
3: what better friends can you have?
2: Yeah, come on. You didn't know you wanted them, but here we are.

Did you know that God's easier to talk to than most people? Yeah. And he can do something about it. If you want prayer, we're here for you. Click on prayer at praise1065.com.

0: It fills me up, you know, and I just, I always enjoyed the music, just praise music in general. I listen to it all the time. It's just stuff that I had to deal with out there every day. It fills me up to make me a better person, a better driver, just to love people.
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1: This is a quote that is totally worth memorizing. You ready for this?
0: Yes.
1: Dallas Willard said this. I like a lot of what he said, but this is so good. This should be on a t-shirt. Nobody will print it.
0: Mm-hmm.
1: I love it. Love is not doing... This is so great because we were all confused about love. Like, mm-hmm. It's so great. Love is not doing what someone wants you to do. It's doing what's best for people.
0: Wow.
1: That's just simple.
0: Yeah.
1: It's true. We all know it. Nobody wants to say it. Love is not doing what someone wants you to do. It's doing what's best for people. I'm going to memorize this.
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0: It's very positive. 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

0: Brant and Sherry, where you'll walk away encouraged.
1: 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That's not what's going on. He's right there.
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1: Yes, he's right there waiting. 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
1: This is going to sound totally crazy, but it's not, all right?
0: Okay.
1: You know how, because we all do, we all have a conversation going on in our head. There's a
0: that
1: voice.
0: Is true. An inner dialogue,
1: it
0: yes.
1: Is. Mm-hmm. You hear this voice that's in, I don't, is it your? It's your voice or whatever, but it's like, talk. Who's it talking to? It's you.
0: Yes.
1: All right, so that's everybody.
0: I agree.
1: I think it's a good idea to, the Bible talks about taking your thoughts captive.
0: Mm.
1: I think it's a good idea to enter into that conversation and just say to yourself, again, I know it sounds crazy, but you could say to yourself, this is not a conversation I need to be having right now.
0: You know what? That is very true.
1: Isn't it?
0: Yeah. Just stop it.
1: Yeah. And yes. It's stuff other people have set the agenda for, including the entertainment industry or friends or whatever. It's like, it's just dumb. Mm-hmm. It's a waste of time. Like, I don't need to be having this conversation. And you could be like, now you're talking to yourself. That's crazy. It's not.
0: Yeah.
1: It's not. It's actually really healthy to think about how you think in an objective, healthy way.
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you're working tonight, let's go. Praise 106.5 will be with you all night. But if not, how about letting God work the night shift for you? Don't spend another sleepless night trying to solve your problems. God is faithful. Rest in Him.

0: on my mind. 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
0: 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Oddly refreshing. 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

0: I love the music. I can let my kids listen to it and not worry about what they're going to hear. 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
1: Hi, David here. One author says, if you teach yourself to default to Scripture when life is normal, you'll default to Scripture when life is hard.
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2: Hey, what's up? My name is Brant. Producer Sherry is here, too. We should talk about this all the time. In fact, we kind of do in different ways, but it's just the resurrection of Jesus. I know it's not Easter time, but it's a great time to talk about it anytime because it changes everything. We'll talk about it coming up.

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1: So if you spend any time reading the New Testament, you'll run into a recurring theme, and it's about how the resurrection changes everything. The resurrection of Jesus changes everything. Because you think about it, worst thing that can happen to me, worst thing that can happen to you, go through all the worst case scenarios, like resurrection. How about that? I mean, the Lord is proving what he's going to do for all of us. He's done it. That mm-hmm. changes everything. Everything that happened before that without the resurrection wouldn't matter.
0: Mm-hmm.
1: But because of it, we're like, all right. Okay, the kingdom is already breaking through.
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1: 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It comes through the songs. 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
0: 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Oddly refreshing. 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
1: Have you ever looked at somebody and you think, how are they so calm? My name is Taylor. My boss, Ty, here. Sometimes I am blown away in the almost year that I've worked here that I think he makes life look easy. Like, I don't really know anything about his personal life, but even with things that happen here at work, the guy is so calm all the time. But maybe you look at your own life and you're like, yeah, well, my marriage isn't perfect. I've got bills. I've got kids. I've got sickness. I've got debt. I've got this and that and this and that. But someone like Ty, I know he goes through those things, but he never shows it. Recently, I've realized that peace doesn't come from having fewer problems. It comes from knowing where to take my problems and not listen to the emotions in my head, but the truth and the gospel and the word of God. Jesus never said we're going to have a trouble-free life. In fact, he promised we would have trouble. But he also promised that he would be with us through every bit of it. I guess what I'm asking you is not how do I get rid of everything in my life that's making me anxious, but where do I carry all of my problems to? I know people like Ty, it's not because he's not carrying something. He's probably just going, I'm going to manage my emotions, and I know God is in control, and I can hand it to him. So I'm asking, do you have that kind of peace like Ty? Because I think it's fascinating. And I think maybe you could give some insight on how you remain peaceful no matter what is happening in your life. Do you remain peaceful during the trying times of your life? Do you trust God enough?
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0: part of the Vancouver Ice Cream Festival. I can't find anyone to talk to. 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It's Praise 106.5. 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It sounds so good. 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

Oh, you just filled up your tank, huh? 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

Hey, my friend, don't forget to set an alarm 8:15 this morning to play the Praise Secret sound. 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

0: Hey, it's Taylor. I'm Praise 106.5. Glad you're here.
1: I think comfort can quietly become a trap sometimes. Now, let me explain. I have a really great friend that I love so much, but she's comfortable, but yet she complains and she feels trapped. And comfort, it's not bad. Sometimes we get so comfortable that we stop growing. I was thinking about we stop taking chances. Like, she doesn't take chances because she's so comfortable, but yet she wants different things within where she is. But I told her last night, I said, if God's nudging you towards something like a conversation, a new step, a new job, a new career, forgiving somebody, you have to let comfort stop keeping you stuck. Because I think comfort keeps you where courage is supposed to take you. Does that make sense? And the faith that God has placed within us to take us new places. The best things that I can see is that God has done these things in my life. I almost didn't start them because doing something new has been so uncomfortable. Doing something new has grown me as a person.
2: 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Good morning, I'm Donna. Let's take a look at your traffic. Heading out of Abbotsford on Highway 1 westbound, it's crowded from South Fraser Way past Mount Lehman Road. Then in Port Coquitlam, heading west on the Maryhill Bypass, it is busy from Kingsway to Broadway and out of Delta on Highway 91 northbound. Got a slow spot right around 72nd Avenue. Traffic is from By Faith. Hear the true story of a man who heard the voice of God in the middle of the night and how it changed the Pacific Northwest. 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I'm Donna for Praise 106.5.
3: Good morning, it's Aaron. If you're in Mount Vernon, looking at a high of 75 degrees today. If you're in Surrey, 25. And if you're in Maple Ridge, 26. Going to be sunny today. Rain possible by Thursday, Friday, and a warmer Tuesday and Wednesday ahead of us. Happy Monday.
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I really appreciate the phone calls, the text messages. A lot of people have downloaded the Praise 106.5 app and sending me voice messages. It makes me so happy to know where you're listening, what you're going through in life, maybe giving somebody some hope. Praise 106.5. 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
1: Praise 106.5. I've got the mic, but you have the voice. Let's make a show together this morning. Be part of it. 866-729-1065. Tell me your name. What you doing?
2: Yes, my name is Devon, and I'm just sitting in the parking lot. Just left the toddler gym with my daughter, sleeping now.
1: Oh, those are the best days. Hey, Devon, do you have a favorite piece of scripture?
2: Yes. One of my favorite scriptures is from Isaiah 40:31. It goes, But they that wait upon the Lord shall renew their strength. They shall mount up with wings as eagles. They shall run and not be weary, and they shall walk and not faint. It speaks to me because I am waiting. And when I'm waiting on the Lord, I know the best is yet to come. I know that He will take all my worries and I won't be worry-free, and that He will renew my strength when I'm due time and while I'm waiting. So I just really love this scripture because it just, to me, and it gives me a reminder.
1: My friend Devon.
2: Taylor, I'm going to mount up with wings like eagles.
1: Yes, and I'm going to run and not be weary.
2: And I'm going to run and not be weary.
1: Yes, and I'm going to walk and not faint.
2: And I'm going to walk and not faint.
1: Yes, I love it so much, Devon.
2: Thank you so much. It means a lot to me, and God means a lot. With God, everything's going to be okay.
1: Amen, my friend. You have me weeping, and I'm going to tell you something. I've said this a million times over the past couple of years in my radio career. I feel like we as strangers and human beings on this planet, yes, God tells us every day it's going to be okay. But to hear somebody else say it, it's a powerful thing. And so, Devon, my friend, if I was sitting across from you, I would just look you in the eye and say, it's going to be okay.
2: Thank you. That means a lot.
1: We love you. Thank you for being part of the show today.
2: Thank you. I enjoy listening, and it helps me daily.
3: 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How in the world did that happen? Reminds me of the words of Bum Phillips, one of my favorite professional football coaches, who said on one occasion, there are only two kind of coaches, those who've been fired and them that's gonna be. So, to coin a phrase, there's only two kind of senior citizens, those who are, them who are gonna be. As they say, consider the option. Being a senior is looking pretty good, isn't it?
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8: They want to know if it's true or not. I got a guy who just drove to Mount Vernon. He says, I hear you on Praise. And there's something so real about you. But the truth is, I wanted to really put a face to the voice. He came up and I would like to see a car for my wife. He told the salesman, hey, this is awesome. The car is great, but I want to see the guy that says what he says in the radio. Johnny Bloxon happens to be the salesperson. He says, of course, he will come out in a heartbeat. I mean, text me. I walk out there, check the guy's hand. He's like, you are real. And I can feel your energy. You really are a good person. I'm so glad I'm here buying a car from you. And it gave me goosebumps.
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0: have a challenge. Will you be brave enough to join the fun? It's Praise 106.5, and I'm Taylor Mills. I saw just today they did a new survey, and 50% of Americans are struggling with the gas and the grocery debts and how everything is much more expensive. And so I was thinking today, maybe God has blessed you with a little extra this season. What if you bought the coffee for the person behind you? You slipped a grocery gift card into someone's hand. You filled up a single mom's gas tank. You just looked for somebody to bless. God blesses you so that you can be a blessing. Maybe it's your time, your encouragement, your ability to listen. Everything we have comes from God. And sometimes his answer to somebody else's prayer is sitting in your wallet, your calendar, your hands, your time, your talent. So let's be people who notice and bless other people. And who's going to start this off? Call me and say, hey, Taylor, this is Sheila, and I'm going to go and buy somebody's groceries. Hey, Taylor, this is Mark in Anacortes, and I'm going to go mow someone's lawn. I want us to in real time see how we can be a light and also get this thing started, the kindness spark, wherever you are. The number is 866-729-1065.
1: 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Good morning. I'm Donna. Let's see what's happening on the roads. If you're heading out of Abbotsford on Highway 1 westbound, it's crowded from Clearbrook Road past Mount Lehman Road. Then in Coquitlam, it's starting to get slow from the Lougheed Highway to Sprott Street. Then in Delta on Highway 91 northbound, busy from before 72nd Avenue to the Alex Fraser. 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
2: Hi, it's Aaron. If you're in Vancouver, you'll see a high of 23. If you're in Abbotsford, high of 26 today. And if you're in Bellingham, 73 with 52 the low. It's a nice day to get outside. Tuesday, Wednesday, going to warm up. Be nice days to get the kids to a splash pad or maybe catch some rays down by the pool.
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When the gaslight comes on, remember what it says in God's Word. He will take care of everything you need. Here to fuel your soul. 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

0: I love Mexican food. My favorite restaurant in Houston, Texas, by the way, is Lupi Tortillas or Papacitas. If you ever go there, I promise you won't regret it. I am Taylor. Praise 106.5. Chipotle is finally opening its very first location in Abbotsford, and people are pretty excited about it. I love Chipotle. And it got me thinking, what's the restaurant you wish would open closer to where you live? Maybe it's your favorite, like, I don't know, hometown restaurant or somewhere you have to drive to get to it. What is your favorite restaurant and what restaurants do you wish we had in this area? It's Praise 106.5. My name's Taylor. The number is 866-729-1065.
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1: For my entire life, I always struggled with self-worth and believing that I was actually worthy of love. It felt like no matter where I turned, I never felt good enough. But one day, I decided that I no longer wanted those voices to rule my life. I remember the day I wrote the song I wanted to write about my identity in Christ, a reminder for you and for me of the truth, that you are a child of God and that you are so deeply loved by Him. And the truth is, no matter what you've been through or what you've done, Jesus loves you and He wants a relationship with you. I'm Megan Woods, and this is my song, The Truth.

My name is Taylor Mills. You doing okay? Join us on Facebook and Instagram. Be part of our community over there. We're trying to grow that with you. Praise 106.5. It's easy to find. No matter what you're walking through this week, God is worthy of our praise and worship. Let's do it together with this one from CeCe Winans.

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1: I had the opportunity to kind of get in touch with Blessing Offer. Blessing, how do you keep joy in your life when life isn't really going like super simple?
2: Ooh, that's so good. So I always try to remember that Jesus's selling point was not follow me and life will be great, right? His selling point was a weird counterintuitive selling point. It was pick up your cross and follow me. And then he was like, listen, if they did this to me, what are they going to do to you? And then he says, blessed are you when they curse you and revile you for my name's sake. Mm-hmm. So we Christians sometimes read a happy-go-lucky message into scripture, like when the Bible is a very realistic book, right? And what it says is life is hard, period. And take heart because I've overcome all that difficulty. But it doesn't say, hey, you are promised great and wonderful things. So I've had to remind myself that things going the wrong direction, whatever that even means, things being hard has no reflection on God's love or feeling for you. Mm-hmm. So you have to disconnect those things. So something might not make you happy, but you can still have joy. Happy is a temporary thing. Joy is the deep thing.
3: 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Good morning. I'm Donna. Let's take a look at your traffic. If you're heading out of Abbotsford on Highway 1 westbound, you're probably getting used to this, but it is crowded from Clearbrook Road to Mount Lehman Road. Then in Coquitlam at Brunette, somebody is stuck in the middle lane. That is slowing things down to the Maryhill Bypass. Then in Port Coquitlam, heading west on the Maryhill Bypass, it's busy from Castle Park to the Coquitlam River. 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
4: Hey, good morning. It's Aaron. After that beautiful weekend, it's going to warm up a little bit this week. If you're in White Rock, you'll see a high of 23. If you're in Chilliwack, even warmer at 27. And if you're in Linden, 78 with 49, your low overnight.
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My name is Taylor, and we love hearing from you. We can pray with you right now. Tell us maybe some good news. Give somebody some hope. Be part of the show. 866-729-1065. 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
1: I think as Christians that we need to be reminded that not everything that somebody is going through is because of sin. If they are sick or supposedly, in our eyes, not healed, it's not because they have unforgiveness or lust or jealousy or bitterness or anger or rage or whatever. A young woman in her 20s told me something and I'll never forget it. She came to meet me at an event, right? Well, she was born blind, and she said when she walks into a church, people often pray for healing before they even know her name. And then when she's not healed, she starts to wonder if God is disappointed in her or if she just doesn't have enough faith. That broke my heart. She said, I don't go to church anymore, but I listen. I listen to your station all the time. It is like my church. Well, in John 9, Jesus' disciples assumed a man's blindness was because of sin. Jesus said, neither. Maybe before we try to fix someone, we should get to know someone. Sometimes I think a huge act of love on our behalf isn't asking, how can I heal you? The sweet young lady said, Taylor, I've never asked anyone to be healed. This is who I am. This is how God made me. Instead, as a Christian, we need to ask other questions. Tell me your name. Where are you from? How's life?
2: What you were just talking about the gal who approached you and that everyone wanted to put hands on her and change her. And it really, I am so lifted by you because you live a real life and you speak an authentic truth. Mm. And I hear it so often when I listen to you. When you tell these stories and when you make us think and help us see and believe that we're okay the way we are. Mm. And that talking about hard things and thinking about hard things isn't necessarily hard because we have the best Father to help us with that.
1: She said she doesn't walk into church because she's blind, because nobody gets to know her.
2: He created us to be authentically human, who we are, with all our flaws, with all our messiness, with all our angst. And, you know, you listed 5 things that could be wrong with somebody. I've got pretty much all of them, you know.
1: Me too.
2: I have troubled kids. I've got anxiety. I've got all these things myself. Yeah. I'm a hot mess, and God loves me in my hot mess.
3: 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Jesus gave the Great Commission to people. 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

0: call in. Be part of Praise 106.5 at any time. I want to make sure you have the number 866-729-1065. Miss Colleen is hanging out today and she's like, Taylor, I want to share some words of wisdom. Ooh, I'm all about it. I need some wisdom.
1: Clean out that closet.
0: Yes.
1: You know, get rid of stuff. We don't need all the stuff that we have.
0: Tell it,
1: somebody needs to clean out my stuff. We don't need all the stuff that we're carrying around.
0: Same.
1: How many blouses do I need? You know, how many pairs of pants do I need? Not as many as I've got.
0: Yeah.
1: You know, if I go out through and clean the closet, I can give them to somebody who could really use them.
0: Amen. I love it.
2: 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Good morning. I'm Donna. Let's see what's happening on the roads. Out of Abbotsford on Highway 1 westbound, it's crowded from Clearbrook Road to Mount Lehman Road and a bit slow from 264th to 232nd. Once you get to Coquitlam, you'll get bogged down from the Portman to Sprott Street. Heading out of Richmond on Highway 99 southbound, it is slow from the golf course through the Massey Tunnel. And in Bellingham on South 5, it's going to be busy from Knoll Road to Lake Sammish Road. 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
3: Good morning, it's Aaron. If you're in Mount Vernon, looking at a high of 75 degrees today. If you're in Surrey, 25. And if you're in Maple Ridge, 26. Going to be sunny today. Rain possible by Thursday, Friday, and a warmer Tuesday and Wednesday ahead of us. Happy Monday.
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0: How was your weekend? I know the weekends are never long enough. I am loving the summer here. It's so beautiful. I'm Taylor Mills. 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
1: This is Unspoken.
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0: Adam, you are so awesome to call and be real and raw and vulnerable. You're checking in from BC. I'm grateful for you. And your story is going to help somebody, I promise. So thank you for being part of Praise 106.5. My name is Taylor. You and your sister went to AA together over, what, like a year and a half ago? And you're both clean, and I'm so proud of you. You got baptized recently. Talk to me about it. Give someone else some hope going through it.
1: Yeah, it's been really amazing. It's an amazing year for us, or year and a half. You know, we feel like God's moving in our lives a lot.
0: I'm so proud of you. I'm so proud of you, because what you did over the weekend, it matters. Baptism doesn't just mean your story was perfect. In your case, you're even saying it means Jesus has the final word over your life. And I'm
1: absolutely.
0: It's such an exciting new chapter. And what you're doing for your kids is going to leave a legacy for their kids and so on.
1: Yeah.
0: So proud of you.
1: It is really amazing. Thank you very much.
0: What would you say to somebody who really hasn't given their life to Jesus and they're living the life that you were living just a year ago?
1: Just being intentional with what you're doing, you know, spending time intentionally, you know, going to church or reading your Bible, you know, be consistent and just work at it. Thank you guys for being there. It's great to be able to turn on and listen to the radio station and worship in the car. And yeah, it's great.
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8: Hi, David here. Proverbs 3, 5, and 6 says you don't have to see the whole path, just the next step. 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
1: You just called and you said, thank you for playing Help Is On The Way from Toby Mac. You really love that song. I'm so glad you got to hear it just a few songs ago.
2: That was the first song I heard in my car when I'd come down from my husband's hospital room. Mm. And they didn't think he was going to make it through the night. Oh. And then that had that song. So it was wonderful to hear it. It hurts to hear it, but definitely God was speaking to me that night. Just trust.
1: Yeah.
2: And we had him for 4 years after that.
1: Tell somebody who's going through hard grief or the fight like that, what kind of encouragement do you have for them?
2: Trust yourself. Know you did the best you could, and just know that you loved them as much as you possibly could.
1: Yeah, and that you're going to see them again because they are in heaven with our Father.
2: Right.
1: And it's so hard, though. I know you're probably like, Taylor, stop. That's not what I want to hear. I get it. You have no idea. Losing my best friend, Uncle Buck, the day I was at an interview here, the very morning I found out that he was gone, and I was like, you want me to come and interview? What are you doing? You know, and when people are like, you're going to see him again, I get it. That's not what you want to hear, but it is truth.
2: Yeah, it is true.
1: And I'm not comparing because I wasn't married to him, but he was a huge part of my life for 32 years. Bless you, honey. Tell me your name.
2: Lynn.
1: Lynn, I'm so glad you called the show. Thank you for being here. I'm giving you a huge hug.
2: I can feel it. I'm giving you one back.
1: Yeah.
2: I love you, too. I'm glad you're here with us.
1: I'm glad I'm here, too. Thank you.
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5: Praise 106.5. Good morning, I'm Donna. Let's take a look at your drive-in. In Langley on Highway 1 westbound, it is slow from 264th to 232nd. Then once you get to Coquitlam, it is going to be a struggle from before Brunette to Sprott Street and before the Ironworkers. In Delta on Highway 17 westbound at 80th Street, there's some kind of incident. Has the road down to one lane and it is backed up almost to Highway 91. Then out of Richmond on Highway 99 southbound, it's busy from Blundell Road through the Massey Tunnel. Traffic is from Purposely Equipped. 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
6: Hi, it's Aaron. If you're in Vancouver, you'll see a high of 23. If you're in Abbotsford, high of 26 today. And if you're in Bellingham, 73 with 52 the low. It's a nice day to get outside. Tuesday, Wednesday, going to warm up. Be nice days to get the kids to a splash pad or maybe catch some rays down by the pool.
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so hard not to look at our circumstances, our issues, our challenges, our problems, our lack of. But God says, walk by faith and not by sight. 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
3: 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Who's this?
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3: Where are you calling from, sir?
4: Abbotsford.
3: Well, Harry in Abbotsford, you are caller number 9 today.
4: Fantastic.
3: So you're going to be playing for just over $1,000 and $500 to pass on to a friend from Murray, Kia, and Abbotsford.
4: Okay.
3: Do you have a friend in mind that you might help out with that $500?
4: Yeah, I got a charity that I would like to support with that $500.
3: Okay, that would be great. Well, tell me, since it's Monday morning, how was your weekend?
4: We had a nice Sunday service. Our kids are coming over for dinner on Wednesday. So, yeah, looking forward to a nice week.
3: Awesome. Some nice family time and beautiful weather this week to do it, too.
4: Yes.
3: Okay, so have you been listening to our new sound we just started about a week ago?
4: Yeah, I think I have a pretty good guess.
3: Okay, let me play you the sound 2 times and see if you can get it. Here we go. What do you think that is?
4: After you've opened a can of pop and you're pouring it into a cup, the fizzy sound.
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0: I've been listening for the longest time and also working at home. It just gives me hope all the time. Every minute, that's what I listen. It lifts me up. It's just amazing.
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1: Have you ever looked at somebody and you think, how are they so calm? My name is Taylor. My boss, Ty, here. Sometimes I am blown away in the almost year that I've worked here that I think he makes life look easy. Like, I don't really know anything about his personal life, but even with things that happen here at work, the guy is so calm all the time. But maybe you look at your own life and you're like, yeah, well, my marriage isn't perfect. I've got bills, I've got kids, I've got sickness, I've got debt, I've got this and that and this and that. But someone like Ty, I know he goes through those things, but he never shows it. Recently, I've realized that peace doesn't come from having fewer problems. It comes from knowing where to take my problems and not listen to the emotions in my head, but the truth and the gospel and the word of God. Jesus never said we're going to have a trouble-free life. In fact, he promised we would have trouble. But he also promised that he would be with us through every bit of it. I guess what I'm asking you is not how do I get rid of everything in my life that's making me anxious, but where do I carry all of my problems to? I know people like Ty, it's not because he's not carrying something. He's probably just going, I'm going to manage my emotions, and I know God is in control, and I can hand it to him. So I'm asking, do you have that kind of peace like Ty? Because I think it's fascinating. And I think maybe you could give some insight on how you remain peaceful no matter what is happening in your life. Do you remain peaceful during the trying times of your life? Do you trust God enough?
2: 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Good morning, I'm Donna. Let's see what's happening on the roads. Heading out of Coquitlam on Highway 1 westbound, it is crowded from before Brunette on and off to the iron workers. Then in Delta on Highway 17 westbound at 80th Street, we still have an crash that has the road down to one lane. It is pretty heavy, almost to Highway 91. And if you're heading out of Richmond on Highway 99 southbound, it's going to be busy from Blundell Road through the Massey Tunnel. Traffic is from Purposely Equipped. 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I'm Donna for Praise 106.5.
3: Hi, good morning. It's Aaron. After that beautiful weekend, it's going to warm up a little bit this week. If you're in White Rock, you'll see a high of 23. If you're in Chilliwack, even warmer at 27. And if you're in Linden, 78 with 49, your low overnight.
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Yeah. 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
1: I'm Lynette. 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
1: Colossians chapter 2 says,
0: let your lives overflow with thanksgiving for all he has done.
1: That's good for this month and all year.

0: My name is Taylor. You made it to Praise 106.5. Good morning. Now, listen, I am not judging anybody because I am the most messed up person on the planet, all right? I'm just going to be honest with you. So I'm not judging you, but do you ever find yourself staying so busy that you can't find a moment to just go, okay, God, am I where I'm supposed to be? Am I doing what you want me to do? Is this the purpose you have for me? Hey, God, do you want me to go here or there or change or stay put? I think we can be so busy in our schedules and our lives. Sometimes we're running around doing so much and we're doing it because, hey, we're doing this in the name of Jesus. But are we missing the point? You know, you and I were just kind of talking about that because you could relate a little bit.
1: You know, and that's one of the things. My good friend Laura that I worked at church with, we created a children's program together, tells this story that if Jesus was on his way to your house, what would you do? Would you run around cleaning and spending all this energy?
0: Mary and Martha,
1: or would
0: yes.
1: you conserve the energy to be able to spend that with Jesus?
0: Good.
1: You know, that's a really powerful message. We get so busy in the running around and trying to prepare. Mm-hmm. We're never going to be prepared enough for Jesus to walk into our house. I mean, as far as like a cover magazine kind of house, he wants us in our mess.
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What's something today that you could do that you've been putting off? Applying for that job, eating better, working out, cleaning up the garage. Where do you feel stuck? Well, pick up that prayer. Ask God to help you with it. I know being comfortable is great, but sometimes being uncomfortable puts you where you need to be. 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

0: You guys are so encouraging. 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I just keep it on. 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

0: good.
1: Hey, it's Taylor. I'm Praise 106.5. Glad you're here. I think comfort can quietly become a trap sometimes. Now, let me explain. I have a really great friend that I love so much, but she's comfortable, but yet she complains and she feels trapped. And comfort, it's not bad. Sometimes we get so comfortable that we stop growing. I was thinking about we stop taking chances. Like, she doesn't take chances because she's so comfortable, but yet she wants different things within where she is. But I told her last night, I said, if God's nudging you towards something like a conversation, a new step, a new job, a new career, forgiving somebody, you have to let comfort stop keeping you stuck. Because I think comfort keeps you where courage is supposed to take you. Does that make sense? And the faith that God has placed within us to take us new places. The best things that I can see is that God has done these things in my life. I almost didn't start them because doing something new has been so uncomfortable. Doing something new has grown me as a person.
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0: on my mind. 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It's Taylor Mills, Praise 106.5. 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
1: 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In Christ, it's done on the cross.
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1: When you need wisdom, pray about it. 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And remember, God hears you when you talk to Him, and He'll answer your prayer.

0: Ooh. Okay, so that is like the first time I've heard that one. His name is Chandler Moore. You've heard him before. Yeah, sings with Elevation, I believe. Hope I got that right. Chandler Moore, grateful. I'm going to be listening to that one more. Lynette here. Hi. How was your weekend? Did you get everything done you wanted to? I think my highlight was on Saturday night, enjoying time with my family in Canada as we celebrated my Aunt Antoinette's 90th birthday. Outside under the trees and wonderful food, lots of family, of course, family pictures, and then my cousin's 25th wedding anniversary for her and her husband. Yeah, that was on Antoinette's birthday. I love that. That's their mom. So beautiful time seeing family and friends. And then a very smelly time on Sunday. But I'll talk about that a little bit later.
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1: 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Did you hear that? 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

0: I am just so grateful for this radio station, and that is the truth. From morning till night, just when I need it, I get just that right song.
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maybe you knew all the words to the Lord's Prayer, Matt Maher there. Praise 106.5, Lynette with you. Happy Monday. It's here. We can do this.

0: Yeah, elevation and hallelujah. Lynette here. Hi. And remember I told you that I had kind of a smelly Sunday yesterday? But in the very best of ways. My sweet friend Lisa and I headed to the very first Laurel Lavender Festival. And it was absolutely delightful. Oh, picture rows and rows of beautiful purple lavender, light purple lavender, almost white lavender of different sizes and breeds, I guess, are not really breeds, but species, all swaying on a perfect sunny afternoon. They also had a petting zoo with little goats. Oh, they had twin baby goats. They had a baby cow named Gary, a pig named Bean. But what Lisa and I loved the most were the baby bunnies, because of course you could hold them. Oh, they also had lavender lemonade, lavender ice cream, and local vendors that just had everything that you could imagine lavender. Just one of those afternoons where you just slow down, breathe deeply, and enjoy God's creation. If you caught the sweet scent of lavender this weekend, oh, I hope it made you smile too.
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2: Yeah, people were mentioning the ads and coming in, and, well, they wanted to interview me. They say, hey, you say all this? Prove it. And I'm like, whoa, all right. I've never been challenged like this, but let's go. Good thing is, when you're saying the truth, you don't have to hide nothing or pretend or make something up. 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
1: Hi, my name is Taylor. 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

0: Jasmine Crowder, Praise 106.5 Lynette here. And wow, how incredible was that Forrest Frank concert at the Tacoma Dome on Friday night? Now, I had a ticket, but I couldn't go. Yeah, last minute migraine. I missed work. I missed everything on Friday. And I was especially bummed that I missed the concert. However, my kids and grandkid, one of them at least, Cannon, got to make the road trip to the Tacoma Dome, and along with 19,000 other people lifting up the name of Jesus together. I was watching all the videos and all the pictures afterward, and so many kids, this was their first concert. What an amazing night of worship and celebration. I'm going to share some of those pictures a little later on our social media and on my Facebook page. But if you were there, I would love to hear what you thought. Give me a call. Let's talk about Forrest Frank's concert. You can text me or call me, 866-729-1065, and I will relive it through you.
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Because there's enough negativity out there. 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

0: everything is better. Especially when you look through the eyes of Jesus, right? Everything is better. The group is called Hopeful. And I am called Lynette. Yes. And some days I'm Nana. No, every day I'm Nana, right? Okay, so we have a new contest going on this week and next week. And maybe even after that. But it's the Walton Summer Days Extravaganza, where you can be entered to win the ultimate summer adventure pack, including Walton Beverage Soda, s'mores, and a bonfire kit to everything to make that summer bonfire with your friends or your family just perfect. And all you have to do to enter, simple. Just text me and finish this sentence with a word or a phrase. Okay, here's the sentence. Summer days are for what? Tell me what summer days are for. You can text your answer to be entered. 866-729-1065.
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0: I need to set my mind straight in the morning. I listen the first thing when I get up, through the shower and all the way to work. 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
1: Hi, this is Mark. A favorite hymn of mine is Be Still, My Soul. The Lord is on your side. Take just a few moments today and let God love you.
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0: Oh, Lord, it feels good. It's that new one from Toby Mac. Lynette here with you. Praise 106.5, summer's here. And Gary Viss from Linden Chamber is here to talk about something yummy coming up. Hi, Gary.
1: Hello. How are you this morning?
0: Oh, so good. And we've got the Razz Fest coming up. And you've got all the details about it this year.
1: It's Friday and Saturday, July 17 and 18th. Should be another spectacular show. We've got about 200 teams. Basketball lined up for the Kurt Mayberry 3-on-3. Molyat Group North helps us put that together. The whole thing together. I mean, without I don't know what would happen.
0: Okay, we'll give some shout-outs to the Molyat Group. Yay!
1: Yay! And to Linden Move and Auto, because on Saturday we have the Razz and Shine Cruise-In. It's one of the larger car shows in Western Washington. Wind up, depending on the weather, about 400 cars are going to cruise on in, and Linden Move and Auto is putting that whole thing together. They help park the cars, get the cars in place, and it's free to enter. You don't got to pay anything. Just show up, and then if you want to register, please do, and we'll pull out prizes for you at some point and have a wonderful, wonderful show.
0: So much fun. And Gary, you forgot to mention the highlight of the Razz Fest.
1: I was saving the best for last.
0: Yes.
1: One of the things we're just blessed with up here in Whatcom County is dairy and berries. The best is fresh. And we are very fortunate to partner with Kurt Mayberry Farm and Edeline Dairy. And for $2, you can come down to downtown Linden and get a bowl of fresh raspberries and fresh vanilla ice cream. And it is just the most wonderful combination. It just tastes like summer.
0: Do you know how many years the Northwest Razz Fest has been going on in Linden?
1: I think it's 31.
0: Wow.
1: But the caveat is, I can't remember for sure because we had 2 years where we'll say we weren't able to do much.
0: Okay.
1: So that throws my math off a little bit.
0: Okay, so what we can do is say that it started 31 years ago. How about that?
1: Yeah. It's a great event. It's a wonderful opportunity for the community to come together. We have food vendors. We have street vendors selling merchandise. We have bands on a stage. And, of course, we have Praise 106.5 coming out on Saturday, which is just going to be a wonderful addition to an already great event.
0: Can't wait. Thank you, Gary. And all the details of the Northwest Raspberry Fest on our website. You can check it out, praise1065.com.
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5: You know, people, they think that emotions are meant to be hidden because they show weakness. It's a terrible way to see life. Emotions are made to be expressed. You want to cry, cry. You want to laugh, laugh. You want to hit the wall, but get over it fast because that's not the way to live, right? But emotions are absolutely beautiful. It makes us humans. And at the beginning, I won't have the courage to tear up in front of my daughter. Now it's like, hey, watch, I'm human like you are. You cry, I cry. Before, I'll be embarrassed. I'll go to the bathroom, sob like a little baby, and come back with my eyes all red. You okay? Were you like doing something in the bathroom? I'm like, no, I promise I wasn't. You know, it was hard to express my emotions. And I read a book that changed my life. And after reading that, it's like, hey, I'm a human being. I'm going to cry when I cry. Who cares? I'm having an emotional moment and I'm going to express it. And whoever's going through that, I'm going to back him up and say, hey, let it out.
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1: 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You are caller 9. Who's this?
2: Oh, it's Samantha.
1: Woohoo, Samantha. I know you're out and about. How are you doing? And what did you do to enjoy the sunshine this past weekend?
2: Oh, my goodness. I just did a lot of lawn work and gardening. Mm. I'm growing vegetables and just enjoying the sun and just loving life.
1: Ah, that's so good. I found my first tomato. Ah, the first, awesome. First year ever I've not killed the tomato plant. I have a problem of forgetting to water it. And this year, I have it. I have proof. I have a tomato. It's only an inch.
2: Awesome.
1: But I'm so excited.
2: I've got dozens.
1: Oh, soon. Okay. What's your favorite thing in your garden?
2: Actually, the tomatoes, because I find them very easy to grow for me, and the zucchini.
1: Okay, as long as I remember to, because mine are in pots, so it's long. Like as long as I remember to water them, because I guess they need a lot of water to make those watery, yummy tomatoes.
2: Yeah.
1: Oh, well, Samantha, you are playing for over $1,000 plus $500 to pay forward with the Secret Sound. What would you do if you won some extra money today and guessed the Secret Sound?
2: I would take my husband out for a beautiful dinner and pay bills.
1: Okay. I like the beautiful dinner part and, of course, the responsible part, too. That's good.
2: That's right.
1: Okay, yeah. Samantha, I'm going to play for you our Praise Secret Sound. Here it comes. What could that be?
2: I think it is shuffling a deck of cards.
1: Shuffling a deck of cards. Oh, little World Cup judges, is that right?
3: Oops, that one bounced off the post. You'll get another shot.
1: Yes, you'll get another shot tomorrow, Samantha.
2: Okay, thank you so much, and God bless.
1: You too, enjoy your day. You get to try again at 8:15 in the morning with Taylor and producer Aaron. It's The Secret Sound, and it's powered by Marie Kia in Abbotsford and Praise 106.5.
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When you don't have the answers and you've got nothing, we can be humble. Remember, God's wisdom is infinite. It surpasses human understanding.

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1: Hey, I'm Brad. Just a reminder, having faith just means trusting. Actually, truly trusting God. He knows more than us, by the way, and he's not worried.
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0: Everything's going to be all right. His name is Matt Maher, and I know that if my husband is listening right now, he probably heard that. He's going to be humming it all the way home. And then when I get home, he'll ask me, hey, did you know Matt Maher has a new song out? And I'll be going, yeah, that's his favorite artist, Matt Maher. Everything's going to be all right. You know, just a sweet reminder, and I need this every day. Don't you? Sometimes you just need to hear a song that reminds you that God's got this, whatever this is for you. God's got it. Keep praying. Don't give up. Sometimes it takes a while, and God doesn't work in our time schedule at all. No, no. But his timing is always the best. So remember that. And remember, just like Matt Maher said, everything's going to be all right.
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This is the whole process for listening to Praise 106.5. You ready? Okay, there you go. 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

ready for something to turn up and wake you up and keep you going for the rest of the day? Well, it's got to be this one. It's John Reddick's new song, Holding On. Praise God. Praise 106.5.

0: Oh, yeah. It's called Alleluia and Elevation Worship. Oh, Lynette here. You know, praise isn't just for church on Sundays. And it's not just for those moments when everything is going right or the way that we want it to. No, praise is something that we were created to do all throughout the day. Yeah, in the good moments, the hard moments, the ordinary moments. Sometimes it's whispered, "Thank you, Jesus," in the traffic. Maybe a prayer at your desk. Or a song of worship while you're doing the dishes. Every hallelujah reminds our hearts who God is and who holds our lives. I will bless the Lord at all times. That's what it says in Psalm 34:1. His praise shall continually be in my mouth. So today, wherever you are, whatever you're facing, even those chores you don't like to do, let's keep praising and let's keep singing. Keep our eyes on Jesus because that's what we were made for. Hallelujah.
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0: It fills me up, you know, and I always enjoyed the music, just praise music in general. I listen to it all the time. 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It fills me up. It's making me a better person, a better driver, just to love people.
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0: I've put you through it. 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
1: King and Country, and you can see them in concert. They still have a few tickets, like around 100, maybe. That was last week. They will be in Vancouver September 25th.

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1: Hi, I'm Steve. We're called to be something different. When people see us, they should see evidence.

0: it's brand new. Zach Williams, Ben Fuller helping him out, too. It's called Wait For Me. Praise 106.5. You're listening to Good Days with Lynette. I'm Lynette. Hey, join me all this week for your chance to enter to win a very fun summer adventure pack. It includes a s'mores kit, a bonfire kit, and of course, Walton Beverage Soda, because who's sponsoring this fun Summer Days Are Here contest? Walton Beverage, of course, helping to make summer 2026 one to remember. So here's what you do. You simply text me the answer to this question, kind of a fill in the blank. Okay, so here's the question. It is, summer days are for what? What are summer days for? You can text me your answer right now. That'll enter you for our summer adventure pack. I love it. 866-729-1065.
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4: We had the scariest, windiest day ever recently. 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If a cash-out refinance would help your situation, we are a direct lender, one of the largest faith-based mortgage companies in the U.S., and we're committed to Praise 106.5 at United Faith Mortgage.
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0: It reminds me constantly that I'm not alone. Not just the music, but you keep us motivated to do what we need to do to bless others. So it's just the body of Christ moving forward in a positive and loving and compassionate way. So thank you.
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1: For my entire life, I always struggled with self-worth and believing that I was actually worthy of love. It felt like no matter where I turned, I never felt good enough. But one day, I decided that I no longer wanted those voices to rule my life. I remember the day I wrote the song. I wanted to write about my identity in Christ, a reminder for you and for me of the truth that you are a child of God and that you are so deeply loved by Him. And the truth is, no matter what you've been through or what you've done, Jesus loves you and He wants a relationship with you. I'm Megan Woods, and this is my song, The Truth.

0: everything is better as you're looking through the eyes of Jesus. It's the group called Hopeful. I'm Lynette. Wow, how incredible was that Forrest Frank concert at the Tacoma Dome on Friday night? Now, I had a ticket, but I couldn't go. Yeah, last minute migraine. I missed work. I missed everything on Friday, and I was especially bummed that I missed the concert. However, my kids and grandkid, one of them at least, Cannon, got to make the road trip to the Tacoma Dome, and along with 19,000 other people, lifting up the name of Jesus together. I was watching all the videos and all the pictures afterward, and so many kids, this was their first concert. What an amazing night of worship and celebration. I'm going to share some of those pictures a little later on our social media and on my Facebook page. But if you were there, I would love to hear what you thought. Give me a call. Let's talk about Forrest Frank's concert. You can text me or call me, 866-729-1065, and I will relive it through you.
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2: They want to know if it's true or not. I got a guy who just drove to Mount Vernon. And he says, I hear you on praise. And there's something so real about you. But the truth is, I wanted to really put a face to the voice. He came up and I would like to see a car for my wife. He told the salesman, hey, this is awesome. The car is great. But I really want to, I want to see the guy that says what he says in the radio. Johnny Bloxon happens to be the salesperson. He says, of course, he will come out in a heartbeat. 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I walk out there, check a guy's hand. He's like, you are real. And I can feel your energy. You really are a good person. I'm so glad I'm here buying a car from you. And it gave me goosebumps.
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1: Hi, David, with a thought on dealing with trials. One author says, be thankful for the thorns and thistles which keep you from being in love with this world.
0: Praise 106.5, hope and encouragement for British Columbia and the Pacific Northwest. Praise
2: 106.5. Hey there, my name is Brant. So glad you're listening. Producer Sherry's here. We talk a lot about forgiveness. I got a question about forgiving ourselves. Why that's so difficult. I wanted to respond to that email. We'll talk about that. Great music for you too. Very encouraging. So glad you're here.

When the gaslight comes on, remember what it says in God's Word. He will take care of everything you need. Here to fuel your soul. Praise 106.5.

0: It's very positive. It keeps me in a good mood all day. 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
1: So the guy who's trying to live forever, he wears the t-shirt, says don't die. He's a Silicon Valley millionaire.
2: Yeah,
1: billionaire,
2: I remember, yeah.
1: So he spends like $1 million a year on his health, like to optimize everything. Mm-hmm. He's just been diagnosed with an incurable autoimmune disease that affects his digestion and everything.
2: I did not hear that. Wow.
1: Yeah, I just read that. Mm. And that can be caused, too. Part of that can be stress and anxiety. It weighs a role in that. I just thought I'd mention it because most people realize, like, this is a flawed project, and you feel for the guy. I feel for the guy.
2: Yeah.
1: Because you might have $1 billion, but if you're just trying to hang on to life, you're not actually living. You're not going to have the joy. You're going to be stressed out. Everything has to be optimized. I honestly feel for the guy.
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1: 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Pringles, the potato chip people?
0: Sure.
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0: What? What's going on here?
1: I don't understand. You have to buy a I'm just reading here. You have to buy a three pack of their chips for $7.
0: Sure.
1: And you can get three buns for free with them. There are two drops. One is last week. The next one is next week.
0: Is this like a code or like some sort of scavenger hunt?
1: I don't have the mental firepower.
0: Pringles, it's too much.
1: Needed to buy these hot dogs.

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2: This is a great question. Tessa asked this question. She's 22 years old, and she's just learning stuff in college and whatnot. But she was wondering about forgiveness and how you forgive yourself for things. And it's a great question. It's a deep question. There's a lot of stuff going on there. I can't pretend to cover everything. But I did read recently, somebody was saying, sometimes we blame ourselves because it feels like somebody's got to be blamed. And mercy, when you accept mercy, it makes you really vulnerable. I've done this. I've experienced this where I've been let off the hook and I still want to blame myself because it feels like there's something, accepting just mercy, the grace of God is humbling. So I think there's something to that. That doesn't totally answer your question, Tess. I just think it's a factor. And leaning into God's grace legitimately, making myself vulnerable to that is a big step.
3: 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Jesus gave the Great Commission to people. 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
12: I've had some of the most amazing times that anyone could ever have on this earth. And I've also had some very hard things hit me. And I don't think we're that different from each other. We all experience the goodness of God, and we all experience some things that we're just utterly confused and hurt deeply by. I wrote Nothing Sweeter because I have seen the beauty of this life, and I've seen the sorrow by the bitter grave side. And I've landed on this. There's nothing sweeter than the precious love of God.

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0: 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I sleep with the music. I wake up with the music. I love it. 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
1: Hi, Lynette here, and sometimes faith looks like getting out of bed. That can be tough for me some days. Making the coffee and just trusting God with all the rest.

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1: Hey there, you are invited to something if you're interested. 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
1: Oh, you just filled up your tank, huh? 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
1: Are you ready to sing along? Are you? That is my question. If science has shown and proven, as a matter of fact, that if you do sing along with an awesome song like this, you will be in a better mood by the time the song's over.
0: Yeah, but you say the banjo's in the science, and I don't think that that's added. I think you maybe added that.
1: It's my own research.
0: Okay, got it.
1: Mainly anecdotal.

0: Sunday tradition. I saw the light. David Crowder band right there.
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And a good afternoon. A couple of heavy spots already today. 99 northbound in Delta. Slow approaching 17A to the Massey Tunnel. That'll take you almost 40 minutes. Heavy leaving North Van on 1 eastbound. About a 25-minute drive from Lonsdale to the Mount Seymour Parkway. Then it slows again off and on for the Cassiar Tunnel past Kensington and Burnaby. And on the ferries, they're busy today. Tuasa to Victoria Sports Bay. The 5 and 6 o'clock already full. 22% capacity left on the 7 o'clock sailing, while Tuasa to Nanaimo, Duke Point, the 545 is full. Just 5% left on the 815, 40% on the 1045. Traffic is from Briel Laundry. Wish your laundry was done for you. Briel Laundry in Bellingham and Linden washes, folds, and returns it to you next day, saving you time for more family fun. 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
1: Maybe you can relate to this. I don't know. But sometimes it felt like I'm getting ready for something. Like I'm backstage and I'm getting ready for life to kick in. I'm going to get everything set up. Okay. Everything's set up on stage. Let's go. Let's get this thing. The show will start at some point. Like, it's already here. Life is already here. It's how you spend your days. It's not after you get everything just right. Once everybody's perfectly healthy, once finances are exactly where we need them to be, and then I've got that thing, and then we got that whole... doesn't work like that. It's now. Like, the time that I have is limited, and I get to seek goodness and beauty and truth, and I get to talk to the Lord, and I get to treasure the people around me, and I have to do it now.

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1: Two Scottish adventurers drove a car from the North Pole to the South Pole.
2: All right.
0: And real wisdom.
1: I was more impressed. It's a husband and wife.
2: My goodness.
1: Now that.
2: Yeah.
1: This is.
2: That's impressive.
1: That is impressive.
0: Refreshing the odd. Oddly refreshing. 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
1: Okay, gird yourself because you are about to hear something that's going to shock you.
0: Okay.
1: To your core. And this is because I'm a shock jock. I'm one of those shock jocks that you hear about. And I keep it clean, but I shock.
0: Yeah.
1: And so, you know, a lot of people eating like strawberries and stuff.
0: Yeah.
1: This time of year.
0: Tis the season.
1: Strawberries aren't berries.
0: Okay.
1: Botanically speaking. You know what are berries?
0: What?
1: Bananas.
0: Interesting.
1: Yeah.
0: That is interesting.
1: In fact, you can look it up.
0: Okay.
1: Yeah. And then when you're having strawberries, you can go, hey.
0: Or if someone's eating bananas.
1: Yeah. You can be like, are those berries? And they're like, no, these are bananas. Like, ha!
0: No. Okay. So that's what I was going to say. It's perhaps not as confrontational as you just did.
1: Emerge from the picnic as the winner.
0: Okay. See, this is not good.
1: You have won the conversation.
0: That's not a pleasant summer. Mm-hmm. I don't know if you do it that way. And if you do, please don't bring up the Brand Hanson Show.
1: This is why I don't get invited to summer things.
2: 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Sometimes it's just a big old huge blowout. 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I'm Julie Lyles Carr, host of the All Mom Does podcast. 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

And a good Monday afternoon. It's heavy leaving North Van today on 1 eastbound, taking over 25 minutes from before Lonsdale to Main Street, while Main eastbound is heavy itself from before Brooksdale to Highway 1. That'll delay you about 15 minutes. 1 eastbound slows getting into Burnaby from the Cassiar Tunnel off and on past Wellington. 99 northbound bogs down, approaching 17A to the Massey Tunnel. And at the border, some big backups. The Peace Arch crossing, 40 minutes southbound, 20 minutes northbound. At Pacific, a 25-minute wait southbound, 10 minutes in the northbound direction. Traffic is from Brio Laundry. Wish your laundry was done for you? Brio Laundry in Bellingham and Linden washes, folds, and returns it to you next day, saving you time for more family fun. 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